What is the purpose of tonight, my baby? Is my fortune the main act? I need to feel where you at, my baby. Are you ready to create something new?

Everybody wants to be so underground. And I'm just here like, it's all music, man. If they dance to it, they dance to it.

yelling Mr. Roboto. I got your girl yelling Mr. Roboto. I got your girl yelling Mr. Roboto. I got your girl yelling Mr. Roboto. Ready or not?